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Have they fainted? We're the folks that Falcon. There's never been explained since it first did cause to hear. For the Falcon, just like a sin.

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Mike Willis, Mike Bailey, Paul Fowler, Bruce Fowler, Paul Conner, Alvin Bain, Kurt McGregor, John Rackman, Robert Martin, Scott Timmons, Scott Selassie, from the concert, and

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I'm going to introduce you to the members of our rocking teenage combo for 1980, folks. Ike Willis on guitar and vocals. Tommy Mars on keyboards. David Logeman on drums. Arthur Merrill on bass, very large feet, and stunt vocals. Way White on guitar. And now we're going to begin with a series of new songs that are not recorded yet, but don't let it bother you. 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
0: They ain't messing around. 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It's there somewhere. 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And so can you be too. The fact of the matter, it's made for you. Well, try it on a Saturday about 4 o'clock in the morning. Or even on a Monday at midnight. When there's just a few of them fabulous poodles doing the peppermint twist for real. In a black sack dress with 9-inch heels.

Then a guy with a blue mohawk comes in serious leather, and all of the rest of whom for which to whensoever out of partially indeterminate biochemical degradation seek the path to the sudsy yellow nozzle of their foaming nocturnal parametric digital interfaith whole wheat geothermal terpsichorean ejectamenta in serious leather. Then they work the wall, then they work the floor, then they work the pipe, and then they work the wall some more in serious leather, in serious chains, in serious clothing, from when they come downtown from the ruins of Studio 54 to twist and drug in an arrogant gesture to the best of what the 20th century has to offer. That's right. Al Malkin's down there right now looking for a virgin with nice breath. Maybe it's you and you don't even know it.

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Ike Willis, Tommy Myers, David Logerman, Arthur Barrow, Ray White. Thanks for coming to the show.

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And I just thought I would surprise everybody by doing this. The name of the song is You Didn't Try to Call Me. 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

George Duke on keyboard, and Justin B. Hill on the guitar.

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There she came back with a local paper saying, when she told me that.

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Last month, I know you know what I'm talking about. But as you were one of the first ones to tell us about it, you said,

0: 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Listen to this. Listen to this.
1: Sometimes you feel lonely. Say to yourself, why am I lonely? And then sometimes you say to yourself, why am I getting a 60-volt shock off of the microphone after a 5-hour sound check? The answer to these and many more exciting questions of contemporary civilization are contained right here inside of this building tonight, ladies and gentlemen. I'm saying simply this: if you are worried about being lonely, or have been worried about being lonely in the past, I have great news for you. There is no way to avoid it. Science has proved, and this is a fact, it's as true as anything you'll ever see on television. Science has showed us, science in its infinite wisdom, has proved that even if you find true love, which is the highly vaunted remedy for loneliness itself, even if you find true love, that is no way to ensure that you will never be lonely again. And I'm saying simply this, you have to remember that suppose tomorrow, right now, that you found true love and you went home and you said, I will never be lonely again because I have found the person of my dreams. This will not guarantee success of itself. Because what if the person of your dreams goes away for a while? Well, you'll be lonely all over again, won't you? And then the person of your dreams will be lonely for you. And it just keeps this vicious cycle going. I propose that the only remedy for loneliness itself is total oblivion to contemporary society. Now, how can this be achieved? Many people have felt that the process of blocking out the contemporary society from one's mind could be achieved only through the use of drugs. This is not true. This is a commonly held fallacy perpetrated by the CIA, the FBI, the DAR, and the Baltimore Chamber of Commerce. Folks, you don't need to get ripped to be really out of it.

because you are here in Baltimore, and because you are so evolved, because you do live in this city in motion, it is obvious, because of the fact that you're still here, that there's something wrong with you. Not very much wrong with you, you understand, but you see, people today are worried about whether or not they're really cool, or whether or not they're really hip. People are worried whether or not the person sitting next to them thinks that they're swinging, if you know what I mean. And this causes problems because as the tension builds up, the person sitting next to you might look at your shoes or look at your some other part of your clothing and say, maybe this person isn't really the kind of person I want to sit next to because they're not wonderful enough for me to relate to. Well, here is the way out. Here is the way that you can escape from all of this. Tonight, on your way home, make up your mind that you're going to be a jerk. Just say to yourself, I don't care if they don't like my shoes. I don't care if they don't like my clothes. I don't even give a shit if they think I'm a jerk, because I am a jerk. I want to be a jerk, and I'll always be a jerk. By the time you get home, you will discover the jerk philosophy of life. A philosophy that allows you to be dumb. A useful moron in our society has liberated you from that loneliness that once pinned you down. And you can't get arrested yet for being a jerk. Take an example from Richard Nixon.

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1: We've stuck 3,000 stern stickers, man. 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
1: Through the night and the winter, it freezes to the place where they can hear.

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Here, Fido, bring the slippers, little puppy, yes, that's a good dog.

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Good evening, ladies and gentlemen. Welcome to our second Paris concert, which features Ray White on cowbell and guitar and vocals, Patrick O'Hearn on bass, Little Skinny, Terry Ted, Mikey Will Eat Anything, Bozio on drums, and of course, direct from Poxy Music, ladies and gentlemen, the dynamic Edwin Jobson on keyboards and violin. And the name of this song is Peaches and Regalia.

tiny light from a window home. 100 yards away is all they ever get to know about the regular life in the day. And it stinks so bad, the stone's been chosen.

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She was a lonely sort, just a little too short. Her jokes were dumb, and her favorite sport was hockey in the winter. He was duly impressed and was quick to suggest any sport with a pop to be about the best as he jabbed his elbow in her. 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

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He took her home to a motor court. She wouldn't kiss him. 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

This is the true story of Michael Kenyon, the Illinois Enema Bandit. A man who went around sticking thermometers and other rubber objects up the blowholes of college-educated women in the area near Chicago. Just the sort of a song you'd think we'd perform when we came to Paris.

0: police will say, you're under arrest. And the judge would have him for a special guest. The DA will order a secret test and stuff his pudgy little thumbs in the side of his vest. Then they'll put out a call. Oh! For the jury folks, that's you right over there. And the judge would say, no goose. Then they'll drag in the bandit for all to see, saying, don't nobody, no, no, have no sympathy. Ha! So we warned in the first degree. And a bandit might say,
1: why is everybody looking at me?
0: Well, did you call this misery?

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1: Let the bandit be.
0: 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Bandit, tell me, what's your plea? Another girl shot. 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Matter, did you do these things? Know what he said? It must be just what they all need. Well, it must be just what they all need. That's right. It must be just what they all need. Yeah. It must be just what they all need. Everybody, it must be just.

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1: The whiskers sticking out from underneath this pancake.
2: Bangkoks nearly broke you with sailor.
0: I like his three-piece tortoiseshell cock rings.
2: So you kissed the little sailor.
0: Baby pinks.
2: Who had just blew in from Spain.
0: Nice, there goes Louie.
1: And pulled the chain attached to the perfectly erected nipples of
2: Jimmy. In a bold salute to Paris.
3: Hey, honey, bring the kids here. I want them to see this.
2: You worked the wall with Michael. Which gave your back an awful strain. But you came back on Sunday for the gong shows. But you forgot what I was saying. Cause you're an asshole.

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1: Oh, you sad girl,
0: rabbit on a rabbit up your boob shoot.
1: Oh, you sad girl.

0: A ball-headed guy over there. 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Look at that guy. Look at that head. Now this man, this wonderful gentleman, has done marvelous things to the English language. You should be so lucky that he doesn't speak French, because if he did, you guys would really be in trouble. Dom with you, dom, with you, dom, with you, dom, with you, dom, with you, dom, with you, dom, with you, this is the old boy, don't be you, don't the land that's usually wrong, don't be you, don't sit down the wrong, one was gone, don't be you, the time was wrong, sorry, not sorry, better try again, don't be you, don't sorry, not sorry, better try it again. Come on, turn, let me open up your boots. John's got sausage, yeah, yeah. John's got sausage, yeah, yeah. John's got sausage that'll make you pop. John's got sausage that'll break your heart. Make you pop, break your heart. Don't bend over if you are smart. It took a little walk to the weedy stand. John's got sausage, yeah, man. Great big weedy in both his hands. John's got sausage, yeah, man. Sucked on the end of the mustard squirt.
1: He said, you're all stand back cause your mind get hurt.
0: Sorry, John, sorry, better try it again. Sorry, John, sorry, better try it again. He said, Dom was wrong, and Wong was gone, and Kong was gone, and John was wrong. Sorry, John, sorry, better try it again.
2: That looked like that stuff freckled us out once a month.
0: Sorry, John, sorry, better try it again.
2: I need a dozen towels so the boys can take showers.
0: Sorry, John, sorry, better try it again.
2: Hey, David, this room got good acoustics.
0: Sorry, John, sorry, better try it again.
2: Bartender, give me a colada and milk.
0: Sorry, John, sorry, better try it again.
2: Falcon, take me to the Falcon.
0: Sorry, John, sorry, better try it again.
2: I weigh my bag, did you weigh yours?
0: Sergeant, sorry, better try it again.
2: Well, how much did they weigh?
0: Sergeant, sorry, better try it again.
2: What's that stuff come out of your mouth? Saliva?
0: Sergeant, sorry, better try it again.
2: Let me give you some Pepto-Dismal for that stomach.
0: Sergeant, sorry, better try it again.
2: Yeah, I'm Jewish and I'm a lineman.
0: We'll try it again.
2: I'll break the bar.
0: Try it again.
2: Boy, I just love the way them COVID agents talk.

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You know that her and me was stealing out of sight. We had 20 reds and a big old pile of weed. You know she drank some wine and then she LSD. Well, press a few twice and jump on my bike. She yelled, fire.

0: yelling like a soldier. Yes, it was him, all right. I swear it, I know it was. He had some human flesh stuck on the his claws, you know it looked to me like it was titty skin. I said, you son of a bitch, cause I was mad at him. He just got out the floss and started cleaning his fangs. So I shot him with my shooter, said, bang, bang, bang. The sucker just laughed and said, put it away, you know I ain't all up. Now what you gonna say? You ain't my Chrissy?
1: Yeah, titties and all.
0: Well, what about the beer then?
1: Would a cat this tall?
0: Even her boots?
1: Now would I lie to you?
0: Shit, you must have been hungry.
1: Yeah, this is true.
0: Well, don't they pay you good for the stuff that you do?
1: Well, you know, I can't complain when the checks come through.
0: I want my Chrissy. I want my beer. So you just barf it back up. Now, devil, do you hear?
1: Blow it out your ass, motorcycle man. I mean, I am the devil, do you understand?
0: Oh, yeah.
1: Yes? What will you give me for your titties and beer? I suppose you noticed this little contract here.
2: You're goddamn right, you son of a whore. That's about the only reason I learned writing for.
0: So give me that paper, bet your ass I will sign, because I need a beer and it's titty squeezing time.
1: Man, you can't fool me. You ain't that bad. Why, you should have seen some of the souls that I've had. But it was Bill House Nixon and Agnew too. And both of those suckers was you.
0: Well, let's make a deal if you think that's true. I mean, you're supposed to be the devil, so what you gonna do?
1: Well, that's exactly what we're gonna do, is make a deal. But first, I wanna know what your interests are.
0: Well, let's see, I'm into ecology, you know, a lot of save the whales, clean air, protect our forests, don't fuck too hot of gals in a mite, set them on par. Oh yeah, and titties and beer, titties and beer, titties and beer, titties and beer, titties and beer, titties and beer, titties and beer, titties and beer, titties and wine, titties. Listen. No, you must be whipping. You must be a jazz devil. I mean, do that fill again. I mean, let me hear that. Let me hear that jazz. Come on, give me a little bit more jazz fill. I mean, these people want to hear a jazz devil. How many want to hear a jazz devil? All right. Here we go. It is a bear.
1: Titties and beer!
0: Yeah,
1: titties and beer!
0: Titties and sometimes wine. Give me titties and a Chateau Latour 1918. About. Yeah, that's right. Yeah, right. Let's nip it in the bud.
1: Wait a minute.
0: Yeah?
1: No! Don't sign it! Give me time to think!
0: Yeah.
1: I mean, hold on a second, boy, because that's magic in it!
0: And then the devil you get out of my girl. They heard the titties pop. All around the world, she said,

Ray White on guitar and vocals. Patrick O'Hearn on bass. Harry Bozio on drums. Eddie Jobson on keyboards and violin. Thanks for coming to the concert. 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

0: gonna spot the best car. 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
0: She was buns up

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0: Okay. 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Over there in the end, with the trumpet, Mr. Sal Marquez.
1: The beanie and the saxophone, Mr. Ian Underwood. And the afflicted with a chest cold, valiantly playing his trombone, Drew Scott.
2: Thank you.

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It's so cold up here. Is Ruth Underwood playing Vibes? 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This song starts off with a deluxe piano introduction, which I do.

0: Yeah, we gotta check the timpani again. 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
1: Is there a door on the back or something?
0: Well, then, just too.

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Also, the recording.

service charge, I can reach no mountains. And I was ready, willing, and able to pay him his regular fee. He would drop all the rest of his pressing.

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But the oil of Aphrodite and the dust of the Grand Wazoo. He said, you might not believe this, little fella, but it'll cure your asthma.

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third-pronged crusted tweezers in my hand. 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

0: features Mr. Sal Marquez in a touching saloon-type ballad that deals with the landing fields that might have been used by the Peruvian Air Force 40,000 years ago. Yes, yes, ladies and gentlemen, the name of the tune is Inca Rose.
1: Nice being here in Vegas with you. I sure wouldn't understand.

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This is a collection of three pieces glued together. First one is called Don't Eat the Yellow Snow. The second one is called Seize Alfonso's Pancake Breakfast. And the third one is called Farther Oblivion.

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I reached down in the blood. 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

0: and incognito removed from the pantry of St. Alfonso's parish. 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Past the asparagus. Past the tweezers. 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I said to myself, the M of margarine must symbolize to me forevermore the M
1: mutant.
0: For anus! Every mutant must have an anus. Must go caca. And then there's an R for ratchet. Because ratchet, because we just happen to have a ratchet sticking there. M-A-R, hyphen, J. For juvenilia. M-A-R-J-U for utensil, which sometimes comes in handy if you don't have a ratchet. And ratchets can be erotic. M-A-R-J-U-H. H for heebie-jeebies, an obscure record by Little Richard on the specialty label. M-A-R-J-U-H, the second hyphen could be used by a wizened switch watchmaker as a teeny-weeny screwdriver. If you could find a way to hold on to the end of it. M-A-R-J-U-H-R, there's another R in there, I know the rhythm. Rotunda. The Capitol building in the United States of America, the symbol of dog shit worldwide. M-A-R-J-U-H-R, and there's another E, a very long E. That E, ladies and gentlemen, stands for ecstasy. Not very much of that in Washington, D.C. these days. And then there's an N. In this case, should stand for
1: nudeness,
0: which is desirable under certain circumstances, but not on the stage because it's too cold. And then there's a teeny weeny E after the N, and it's a silent E, so we won't even discuss it. And as soon as I figured out how to spell margarine,

poverty, and the society of poverty. Right down the hall into the pantry came an astonishing figure, none other than bring the band on down, boys. Burn so much. Walking down the hall, I know it's difficult to understand the text in here with the echo and everything, but concentrate, folks. Here he comes. Father Vivian Oblivion, man of the cloth. Dun, dun, dun. Father Vivian Oblivion was resplendent in his frock. He'd been whipping up the batter for the pancakes of his flock. He was looking rather bleary because he forgot to watch the clock. Because the night before, behind the door, a leprechaun had stroked his smack. And that set him off in such a frenzy, he sang, "Lock Around the Crock." And then he topped it off with a whoo. And he topped it off with a whoo.

was delighted as it stiffened. And it ripped right through his sock. Oh, St. Alonzo would be proud of me. He shot it down the block. And as soon as he did that, a bunch of people, and they were probably Americans, gathered around him. And they looked at the thing sticking out from the bottom of his ingenious and discreet black nylon end of the cloth type stock. It was twitching away like that. And so they got excited. And he got very suave in those circumstances. He looked around and he whipped upon them a gesture that he picked up during an extension course at Divinity School. This gesture is so devastating, I don't even dare reveal it to you at this time. This is a very top secret theological gesture to be used in cases of emergency only. Can't show you tonight. This is a hot gesture. You can just imagine how he calmed that disturbed the audience that he had there. And as soon as he had their attention, he looked them all in the eye and he said, as he's often wont to do, join the march and he

Thank you very much for coming to the concert tonight. Thank you for coming.

Mm-hmm.

Hi, guys and gals. 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All right. Tonight, you're going to be entertained by Patrick O'Hearn on bass, Tommy Mars on keyboards, Adrian Ballou on guitar, Terry Bozio on drums, Peter Wolf on keyboards, and Ed Mann on percussion. You ready?

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0: Finish it all.
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1: I wanna be dead. 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
0: Get the picture.
1: I wanna be dead. 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

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No, you can't have these. These are mine. In case you can't tell, folks, this is a pair of white cotton, disgusting, ugly, ladies' white underpants. Now, what you have to do is pretend that you, each and every one of you, is a teenage German boutique girl. A lonely teenage German boutique girl who wears all black clothes, has long yellow hair, and underneath it all has a pair of disgusting white cotton underpants with a brown skid mark in the bottom of it. Okay, you're so lonely. Oh God, you're lonely. Your shitty little life there in the boutique and everything. One day, the posters go up. It is announced, it is written, that a famous and important rock and roll band

concert hall and you stand around by the door and you suck off each and every member of the crew until you finally get that little backstage pass that gets you in there. Oh, you're sucking and you're sucking. Still, oh, your knees are getting tired. Your knees hurt. It's almost like going to a Catholic church. Your knees are hurting so much. And then when you thought you've sucked so much that you can't even speak German anymore, you have to suck the bag boy and the road manager. Everybody's got to get a little action here. Finally, you get in backstage and you get to meet the English rock and roll musician of your choice. And you take him home with you because you want to show him your Ted Nugent poster. You want to show him your Tangerine Dream poster. With a laser beam through there like that. You want to show him your coveted Sex Pistols poster. Good. And of course, you want to show him that very cute poster that you have from the olden days of Jimi Hendrix with the headband. You have three sticks of patchouli incense. You have a red bulb in your lamp. You have little curtains. You have a little radiator. You have a stinking bed. The sheets haven't been changed for weeks. You're a very busy boutique girl. And you have a record player. The pop star of your choice takes off his English clothes, his English shirt, his English pants, his English boots, and his English black satin underpants with Friday written on it. And the bar of soap that he had stuffed in there, zoot, under the bed before you can see what was happening. Then you take off all of your boutique girl clothes, your black sweater, your black skirt, your black boots, voot, voot, your little black thing in your hair, voot. And then, of course, your horrible, ugly, wretched, white, cotton, disgusting boutique girl underpants with a brown skid mark on the bottom under the bed, quick before he sees what's happening. Then you turn on the record player. You put on your favorite Kraftwerk album. And while it's going bang, bang, bang, the auto bang, the hun, the hun, you lay back on the bed and stick your teenage legs up in the air in the universal gesture of greeting. And the English pop star of your choice jumps on top of your pink, quivering, succulent, boutique-type body and sticks his little English lips up next to your German boutique girl-type ear. And he says, I'm in you, I'm in you. And then he starts kissing you. He doesn't know that you sucked off the truck driver, the bus driver, the lighting man, the sound man, the bag boy, and the manager, and you still have that stuff running down the side of your mouth. He's kissing you. He likes you very much. The name of this song is I Have

0: Well, little girl, I told you I was going in you again. And us English rock and roll musicians never lie.
1: I know you wouldn't lie to me. I think you must really like me, otherwise you wouldn't have kissed me so much since I sucked off the bus driver.
0: What? You sucked off the bus driver? Oh, why didn't you tell me? You know, every once in a while, us English rock and roll musicians do that ourselves. That's why we get so much good transportation.
1: Do you love me?
0: Of course I love you. You think I would come back here and look at that Ted Nugent poster if I didn't love you? Oh, it's so much nicer to think that you respect me since, you know, a lot of people who come to my little apartment don't really respect me. They think I'm just a stupid girl.
2: I don't think you're a stupid girl at all. I think you're really intelligent and cute. I think that all girls who wear a lot of black clothes and black boots and have long golden hair and wear horrible white underpants with brown skid marks in the bottom, I think those are all intelligent people. All my best friends are like that, even my manager. Well,
1: do you think that we can do it again?
2: Wait a minute, look here, I'm English.
1: No, please, just one more time if you really love me.
2: Well, I don't know, we've got to get up early in the morning tomorrow.
1: Oh, just, well, just pretend.
2: All right.
0: I'm going in you again. Baby, you can go in me too.
2: That's true.

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0: 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They're lying and lazy. They can be driving you crazy.
1: No, thank you.

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1: 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They can do nothing. 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

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What you gonna do? 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
0: Johnny.
1: The whiskers sticking out from underneath of his pancake makeup.
0: 614 6th Avenue South.
1: Nearly drove you insane.
0: Still alive and living in
1: And so you

0: Nipples of Jimmy.
1: That's right.
2: Nightly night.
0: In a bold salute to Darcy.
2: It's a fine review.
0: You sniffed the reeking buns of Angel, didn't you?
2: Boys choir.
0: And acted like it was cocaine.
2: So the Baghdad
1: guy's
2: by the
1: a homo
2: sea
1: here.
2: Is back again.
0: Coco.
2: How about a little fist fuck, sailor?
0: In a way you can't explain.
2: Have you seen the last issue of Trigger?
0: And so you worked the wall with Michael.
2: Feature of candy boxes.
0: Which gave your back an awful thrash.
2: All hands on.
0: But you came back on Sunday for the golf show. Or was it the Dong Show? But you forgot what I was saying. Cause you're an asshole, you're an asshole, that's right. And you're an asshole, and you're an asshole, that's right. And you're an asshole, and you're an asshole, yes, yes. And you're an

0: yourself, girl. It's looking at you. 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It's winking at you. Don't fool yourself, girl. It's winking at you. That's why I say,
1: rabbit up your poop shoot. Fuck, rabbit up your poop shoot.
0: Everybody,
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0: 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It's going right up your poop chute. 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It's going right up your.
1: I knew you'd be surprised.

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1: Sport shirt.
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0: No job.
3: Come on, sailor, give us a kiss. Come on, honey. You know I love you.
1: Conehead.
3: Could you lend me
0: a shit hook. All right.
2: Shit hook.
0: Shit hook. Shit hook.
3: Blow job.
2: Shit hook.
3: Blow job.
2: Shit hook.
3: Blow job.
2: Shit hook.
0: Blow job.
1: White person.
3: Blow job.
1: A white person.
2: Shit hook.
0: Golf shoes.
1: A white person.
0: Sport shirt.
1: Boyfriend.
3: White person.
2: Shit hook.
3: White person.
1: Boyfriend.

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1: Smoke.
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0: Shame.
1: Light.
3: Venus central.
1: Smoke.
3: Penis.
1: Yield.
2: Doctor.
1: Eat.
3: Venus central.
2: Doctor.
1: Eat.
2: Smoke.
1: Eat.
2: Hey. Doctor. Fire.
1: Eat.
4: Gibbous.
1: Blowjob.
3: Shut up.
0: White person.
1: My friend!
2: Torture!
1: My friend!
2: Torture!
4: White person!
0: White person!
1: White person!
0: White person!

Patrick O'Hearn, Adrian Ballou, Tommy Mars, Terry Bozio, Peter Wolf, Ed Mann. Thanks for coming to the concert. Good night.

0: She looked over at me with a glazed eye and some bovine perspiration on her upper lip area, and she said, now get this. 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So I pulled on her hair, got her legs in the air, and asked her if she had any cooties in there.
1: What do you mean, cooties? 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
0: She was

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I'll tell you what. We'll play one more nice, soothing, calm, cool, and collected kind of a song for you people to relax to.

Patrick, Adrian, Tommy, Terry, Peter, Ed. Good night.

Dear FC, would you please be so kind to play some of the following tunes? Heavy Duty Judy, Eric Dolphin Memorial, Barbecue, Strictly Genteel, Watermelon, and Easter Hay, Whipping Toast. Well, no, we're not going to play all of them, but we may play one or two, so just be patient. Tonight's show will begin with The Black Page. Nice song.

Ike Willis. 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

0: other band to go around my head. 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
1: Get down from there.
0: And I will stay there with them and I will get some crabs or perhaps some lobsters. 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

0: Sharky says,
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1: Your whole filler.
0: The truly folks. And the judge would say, no selfish jokes. 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All the sea. 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That botulism all over me. Hot soapy water. In the first degree. And then the bandit might say,

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these things. 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Hope we have a lot of these things left after the election. I want to introduce you to the members of our rocking teenage combo tonight. Ike Willis on guitar and vocals. Tommy Mars on keyboards. David Logerman on drums. Arthur Barrow on bass. And Ray White on guitar and vocals. Okay, you ready?

prey. All of the rest of whom for which to whensoever a partially indeterminate biochemical degradation seek the path to the sudsy yellow nozzle of their foaming nocturnal parametric digital whole interface geothermal terpsichorean ejectamenta in serious weather. They work the wall, they work the floor, they work the pipe, and then they work the wall some more. That's right, in serious leather, in serious chains, in serious clothing, from when they come downtown from the ruins of Studio 54. To twist and prove in an arrogant gesture to the best of what the 20th century has to offer. That's right, Al Malkin is down there right now looking for a virgin with nice breath. Maybe it's you and

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He'll clean you out right through your tweed. But on Sunday night TV, when there's nothing else to watch, there he is, looking good. You know why? Because he's got it.

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The only thing you have not tried is the sport of chumps, that's suicide.

The mystery man came over and he said, I'm out of sight. He said, for a nominal service charge, I could reach Nirvana tonight. If I was ready, willing, and able,

The police will say you're under arrest, and then the judge would have him for a special guest. And then the DA will order a secret test.

Soupy water in the first degree. And then the bandit might say,

Come on in and get seated. Ladies and gentlemen, in case you didn't know, we are doing voter registration here tonight. And to expedite this, if you didn't register when you came in, we are going to take a half an hour intermission in the middle of the show so that you can go back out there and fill those cards out. Now, I understand that the ladies from the League of Women Voters, and I don't know whether they realize that I'm actually a member of the League of Women Voters, but I understand that they were upset because of this sign. Now, I just want to make one thing perfectly clear. The League of Women Voters is a nonpartisan organization. So in that case, just so you really understand this, this is not a political sign. This deals purely with oral sex, ladies and gentlemen. So we just want to make sure that the people from the League of Women Voters know that this has nothing to do with an artificial candidate which happens to be running for president. So I hope you'll all take this to heart and practice up after the show.

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Paul Carmen. Albert Wayne. 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Robert Martin. And Scott Tunis. And the name of this song is We're Turning Again.

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0: 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We're always in a hurry to convince ourselves that what we are is really sort of groovy. If we believe what's in the papers and the magazines that define our folklore, we can never laugh at who or what we think we are, or even what we think we sort of ought to be, cause we are totally empty. And our lives are really useless, so what the fuck? We ain't got no sense of humor. 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
0: We can act like we are something really special. 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

0: might think she is sweet. 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
1: Huh?
0: The universe is nowhere to start. 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

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And maybe this approach I have spewed is not the one for you.

Before we began tonight, I was introduced to a young man from Mexico. And there he is, right here. And I just thought that just because he's from Mexico, instead of playing the song that we're going to start off with, we should give him our mariachi version of The Godfather, just to keep him honest. Or you want to play the whole Irish medley and then go to The Godfather? Can you still remember it? This is one of those, this is stupid, but you know, we did it the other day on St. Patrick's Day. Musically, what's happening here is we have When Irish Eyes Are Smiling, fighting it out with The Godfather, okay?

Hi, it's me, the girl from the bus. Remember the last tour? Wow. Information is not knowledge. Knowledge is not wisdom. Wisdom is not truth. Truth is not beauty. Beauty is not love. Love is not music. Music is the best.

For those of you who might not know, no single part can be a hole all by itself, unless it's a fucking black hole. For those of you who might not know, belligerence is obnoxious. For those of you who might not know, for those of you who might not know, the Nazis were never that popular anyway.

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0: Young blood, wake up! 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We're about to invade Nicaragua. Again. They need us out there. We've got some cleaning up to do. Get those sport coats out with the big lapels. They're fashionable again. Okay. Let's get off this mug list for the 80s. It's a big one. It's a long one. There's a lot of crooks out there. Admiral Poindexter, get the pipe out of your mouth. Get back on Felix the Cat where you belong. Oliver North, no more secret government for you, buddy. You're through. You're history. You're dead. William Casey, you're dead. Real dead. You're history. You're out of here. George Bush, you're still a wimp. You're still going to get licked in 89. Deaver, Nofziger, you're crooks. Book them, Dano. Dano? What are you doing here, Dano? You're the wrong show. Get the hell out of here. You're vapor. Reagan. Oh, there you are. Hold on. Reagan, you're history. You're dead. No more invasions for you. No more Nicaragua, buddy. You're out of here. You're asleep. You may even be Robin Leach. Who knows? I don't know why. Say, do me a favor. Let's go to the bridge. Let's get the hell out of here. Come on, let's get that bridge together now. Operation Golden Pheasant, huh? Yeah, right. You're out of here. The Untouchables!
1: And the Untouchables are Ike Willis, Mike Keneally, Walt Fowler, Bruce Fowler, Paul Garman, Albert Wing, Kurt McGedrick, Chad Wackerman, Ed Mann, Robert Martin, Scott Tunis, Eric Buxton. Thanks for coming to the show. And tonight.

Thank you. All right, this is a song from 200 Motel. It's called Strictly Genteel.

Gerald Fialka, Mike Keneally, Walt Fowler, Bruce Fowler, Paul Carman, Albert Wing, Kurt McEdrick, Chad Backerman, Ed Mann, Robert Martin, and Scott Dunis. Thanks for coming to the show. Oh, and Larry Booth.

Gustav Sandy is now forming the basis of the world famous pyramid trick, the Hulk.

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your very own personal Ruby 5

0: which is about busting the girls on the road. And you have to imagine that between these microphones in front here in a different motel room, housing a lonely guy. And these lonely guys have just checked into this rented motel the night before a concert in a small Midwestern American town. It's got absolutely nothing going for it. And everybody wants to get laid, and so the general procedure is to ask somebody in the hotel where the local hotspot is. It's usually a bellboy who doesn't have any idea who the action is anyway. He tells you the club's Smedley. You go back to your hotel room, you put on your English leather cologne or your Brut, spray your pit, or patchouli oil, and you get all of your specialized equipment. And as soon as you think you're ready, you go out and go to this little hustle and see what you can do for yourself. Well, we have a situation that has comic possibilities here. It's a great place. These are the ones.
1: Oh, I'm hungry.
0: Another thing.
1: If I go to that club with Frank, I'd be recognized.
2: This stuff makes him seductive.
1: Looks like

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Show me how for your girl such as you I'd be.

service and

0: You have to imagine that this section of what you're about to see is taking place in a partially cutaway, paper mache, fraudulent automobile shaped like a dork. And the business end snooting down like that, headlights on either side with vertical eyeballs, hood comes up, windshield chop there, that on the back, where the balls are in the trunk of the car, and stuff in the trunk has got such items as various erotic items which will be described later. And this car is driving from the club in this little town that we moved to on its way back to the motel, home of the lonely guys.
1: Say, Howie, yeah? Do you like my new car?
2: Oh, it's real cool. You know how to get to the Holiday Inn?
1: Which one are you staying at? Oh, I'm at the airport. You gotta get up early and fly out in the morning, you know. Oh, really? Where do you play tomorrow night?
2: Tierra, Puerto.
1: Oh, Howie, you are so professional. The way you get to travel to all those exotic places. Do you really have a hit single on the charts with a bullet?
2: Listen, honey. Where are my angels getting your pants?

0: in Brooklyn, Brisbane, Christy, and Giovanni, and your two for Joe.
1: Translated, that means we only like the additions for friends.
0: But I thought you said you dug at me and juked with a baby octopus and spewed upon some cream corn. Now your girlfriend had to have it with a 7-Up operation with ancient. I mean,
1: what's the deal, Eddie?
2: Oh, that's true, Howie. Sometimes I even get off with a jack-in-the-box ring job.
3: A what?
1: A Wendy? Yeah. You know, see, now I forgot.
0: What? I will come at you!
1: Let's get our rocks off.
2: Howie, we've been looking for a guy from a group with a dick, which is a monster!
0: Bamboo cane, ice cube, beef jerky.

0: right here in the car. Give me the pony harness! True story.
1: And I want to hear the bullet.
0: Now, I gotta tell you at this point. Look, in case you don't know what the bullet is, the bullet is a mark that goes alongside of the name of an album on the charts in the United States. If it is moved up 10 places in 1 week on the chart, they put a red bullet on the side. Good on this chart, and that's what gets her the hottest.
1: I don't want to hear your big hit record. Yeah. You see, Howard, I have a problem.
2: Thank you.

Folks, for those of you who don't speak English, howdy folks means howdy folks. And this is Denny Wally on slide guitar. For those of you who don't speak English, slide guitar means slide guitar. This is Ike Willis on microphone and guitar. And this is Tommy Mars on keyboards, guitar and microphone and slide guitar. This is Ed Mann on yellow hat, lung disease, and other accoutrements. And of course, as if that weren't bad enough, on guitar, we have Peter Wolf on slide guitar and microphone. On guitar and yellow drum set and towel, we have Vince Colaiuta on guitar. On larger guitar, we have Arthur Barrow. And on this other guitar over here, we have Sophia Warren. And on $500 belt buckle, we have Thomas Nording.

0: Stop right now. For those of you who don't speak English, you see this? If one more of these beer cans comes up onto the stage, we're going to leave. Don't throw beer cans. Now, give me some schmuck out here to tell him in French.
1: Robert.

0: If she were my daughter, I'd...
1: What would you do?
0: If she were my daughter, I...
1: What would you do?
0: If she were my daughter, I...
1: What would you do?
0: If she were my daughter, I... Hey, guess what I would do? On guitar, we...

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He said, for a nominal service charge, I could reach Nirvana tonight. If I was ready, willing, and able to pay him his regular fee, he would drop all the rest of his pressing affairs and devote his

0: and he fidgeted around a bit. 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Now I thought it was a razor and a can of foaming goo. But they told me right then when the top popped open, there was nothing his box won't do. With the oil of Aphrodite and the dust of the Grand Wazoo. He said, you might not believe this, little Frenchie, but it'll cure your asthma too. And I said, hey,
1: look here, brother. Will you travel with that cosmic debris?
0: Is that a real belt buckle or is that a nudie belt buckle?

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Well, I'll tell you what, you must be a Libra, your place or mine.

On guitar, we have Denny Wally. 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
1: Python boot.
0: Shit, I ain't never seen that boot. 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
0: Mother Mary.

0: 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Baby, don't you wanna? She was a lonely sort, just a little too short. Her jokes were dumb, and her favorite sport was hockey in the winter.
1: Like those violent days.
0: He was duly impressed and was quick to suggest any sport for the puck had to be about the best as he jabbed his elbow in her.

0: 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Hey! 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She wouldn't kiss him. He tried to ignore it, but it made him angry. He called her a pig, a slut, and a whore, a bitch, and a cunt, and she slammed the door in a petulant frenzy.
1: A petulant frenzy. Now this is a petulant frenzy. 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
0: On the sofa she weeps.

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Thanks for coming to the show. Hope you enjoyed it, and good night.

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That's so piquant. Ladies and gentlemen, the name of this song is Dirty Love. 1, 2, 3, 4. 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

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The poodle bites it again. The poodle chews it again. The poodle bites it again. The poodle chews it again. The poodle chews it again. The poodle chews it again. The poodle chews it again. The poodle chews it again. The poodle chews it again.

On guitar, Ike Willis. On guitar, Jenny Wally. On guitar, Tommy Mars. On guitar, Ed Mann. On guitar, Peter Wolf. On guitar, Vince Colaiuta. On guitar, Arthur Barrel. On guitar, Sophia Warren. Ladies and gentlemen, I know that each and every one of you is on guitar tonight, so we've got to go. It's been lovely. Bonsoir.

I'm here on the end. Mr. Jean-Luc Ponty on violin. Okay, before we go any further, we've got to get our monitor system straightened out here. Steve, you've got bass in the monitor system, and that's not required. You can turn a little bit less drums in this monitor system, and you don't have any trumpet at all in the horn monitor system, so test that. Sounds great. Special Underwood whip out here tonight.

0: In case you did not know, what is this?
1: Yeah! Break the fucking chain! Woo!
0: Woo! Pass me the booty limit. In case you did not know, we are doing voter registration here tonight. And in order to expedite this, the first part of the show is going to be about an hour long, and then we will take a 1.5 hour intermission, and you can go back out there and register to your heart's content. You have to understand that this state makes it exceedingly difficult for you to register to vote. So we've accommodated some of the peculiar rules here, and there are lawyers out there who will validate the forms.

Good. Did you get in here yet? Can't really see whether you're all in here yet. Almost. Hey, sit down. Just relax. Relax. Yeah! Don't be upset. Just relax. Well, get excited. Stand up. Ladies and gentlemen, this is Zach Willis. Mike Keneally. Walt Fowler. Bruce Fowler. Paul Farman. Albert Wing. Chad Wackerman, Ed Mann, Robert Martin, and Scott Tunis. Okay, we're going to start off with a song that dates from 1973. What you got there? Some tuna fish and...

have to read this to everybody, okay? I, Frank, we have an age-old custom in Framingham, Mass. Of giving the tuna can to the guy in the van, or in your case, the band, who hasn't got laid in the longest period of time. He must sit with his can throughout the duration of the ride, or in your case, the concert, so he may receive full gratification and satisfaction, knowing the end is near. Please take out a bag and distribute. Okay, does anyone volunteer for the chunks? Actually, to tell you the truth, I think the guy that's holding the award is Harry, the audio mixer, because he says he hadn't had his equipment wet for, what is it, a month and a half? So, Harry, I'm going to save this for you. Okay. This song dates from 1973, back before we really knew just how mysterious and dangerous the Republican Party could actually be.

0: dollars, much as he might need. He can open up a chain of motels, boy, on the highway as the day.
1: By demonic desperation, you know there'd be a can of tuna all under your bed.
0: You just might mix it with a little mayonnaise if you smell it. The FBI is gonna smell you.
1: Gonna smell ya. 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

0: Mr. Mama lives goodbye. Made him a tuna sucker by proxy.
1: Yes, he did.
0: And he didn't even bat an eye.

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I seen the smoking fire and the market burning down.

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0: sin at the pumpkin. 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Four direct descendants of Ed Meese, Bald-Headed John, Howard Cosell, Long Dong Silver, Sid S. Talks a lot and is usually wrong. Oh, I'm reading it terrible here. Bald-Headed John talks a lot and is usually wrong. Howard Cosell runs at the mouth, could suck his own. Long Dong Silver, dick if he had to. What? Dick if he had to. You read it here.
1: Bald-Headed John talks a lot, is usually wrong. Howard Cosell runs at the mouth. Long Dong Silver could suck his own dick if he had to. And Sid's wipes moisture buildup from his ass while traveling interstate routes.
0: Ooh. I don't remember if I can't believe I think I said I know what I am talking about. Ed Meese, 1988. Thank you very much, ladies and gentlemen. And now, just to repeat what I said earlier in the show, I know some of you had trouble getting in here on time. So have no fear. We will extend the concert so that you get the sensation that you've received a full and complete dosage. And so, let's begin the second half with a song called What's New in Baltimore.

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Well, information is not knowledge. 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Wisdom is not truth. 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Love is not music. Music is the best.

I'll buy some beads, and then perhaps a leather band to go around my head, some feathers and bells, and a book of Indian lore. I will ask the Chamber of Commerce how to get to Hate Street, and smoke an awful lot of dope. 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I will love everyone. I will love the police as they kick the shit out of me on the street. I will sleep. I will go to a house. That's what I will do. I will go to a house where there's a rock and roll band because the groups all live together. And I will join a rock and roll band. I will be their road manager. And I will stay there with them. And I will get the crabs. 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

One.

0: Fowler, Juice Fowler, Paul Pavin, Alvin Wayne, Griffin Edwards, Chad Wackerman, and then Robert Martin, and Ronald Reagan. Thanks very much for coming to the show. Good. Expected to see on the stage.
1: Hall?
2: Hall?

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Want to try Cruising for Burgers in here? All right, this is a song called Cruising for Burgers.

0: special cards for the Dweezil Zappa Fan Club. Allison Fisk, Vice President, and Kirsten Bilodeau, President.
1: Ta-da!
0: The name of this song is Crew Slut.

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Mike Willis, Mike Keneally, Walt Fowler, Bruce Fowler, Paul Carmen, Albert Wing, Kurt McGettrick, Chad Ackerman, Ed Mann, Robert Martin, and Scott Tunis. Thanks for coming to the show. Hope you enjoyed it. See you tomorrow night.

Voter information. So we'll play for about an hour.

the water, where the track bubbles blow, in the long day.

kicking it off last night. We went by, now July. I finally got it off. My girlfriend cried, you got a stick for it.

All right. Ladies and gentlemen, this is Ike Willis. Mike Keneally. Walt Fowler. Bruce Fowler. Paul Carmen. Albert Wayne.